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Praise man, he went the booth. Didn't get any notes wrong. That's the story.

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Dans votre radio, c'est Séquence Radio Cinéma. Crazy man, he went in the booth, didn't get any notes wrong. That's the story.

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I had a reputation for never staying very long, just like a wild and restless drifter

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I've been roping cowboy songs on a horse named Texas.

0: de blabla, que de la musique. 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
1: They told me I'd learn how to live with it. Nobody told me how to live without you.

0: blues actually is the blues is around you every day. That's just a feeling from within a person, I reckon, you know. We have a hard time, you know, little things happen. It's like every time you get kind of straightened out on one thing and something else happens, a little different hardship between you and your wife, maybe you and your girlfriend or something like that. That's what that is. That's all it is. This downheartedness, that's all it is. Hardship.
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3: Tout de suite, Bad for Your Health. Et je rajouterai mes bons.

Ladies and gentlemen, welcome to violence, the word and the act. While violence cloaks itself in a plethora of disguises, its favorite mantle still remains sex. Violence devours all it touches, its voracious appetite rarely fulfilled. Yet violence doesn't only destroy, it creates and molds as well. Let's examine closely then this dangerously evil creation, this new breed, encased and contained within the supple skin of woman. The softness is there, the unmistakable smell of female, the surface shiny and silken, the body yielding yet wanton. But a word of caution, handle with care and don't drop your guard. This rapacious new breed prowls both alone and in packs, operating at any level, any time, anywhere, and with anybody. Who are they? One might be your secretary, your doctor's receptionist, or a dancer in a...